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I was wide out. 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
0: Anybody else?
1: 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And I love Frozen. And I love myself.
0: Those are good answers. Those are really good answers.
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